And they mark us out of 10. In a game we never win. And we're chasing all this fame. 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

0: 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Yeah, you know what I'm saying? Try to talk, you know what I mean?
1: 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Yeah.
0: 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You gotta get your own way. 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

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I mean, when's the last time you danced on me? 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Testing you like a dummy, you think it's dark, but it's sunny. I feel it all in my tummy, you think it's sweet like a sunny. I'm never bummy, you're scummy, you're paranoid like a bunny. You're dead to me, you the drug and the junkie. Pretty, so I don't know where to start.

0: what I've been through, cause it's very ironic, but ain't that life? Yeah.
1: These days.

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0: hits from our playlist.
1: Nails. 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

0: What's his name?
1: X. Stand by, sir.
0: Alright. Is that X your middle name?
2: Of course. That's a motor vehicle ID, right?
0: You're getting smart because you'll be in a fucking car with him. I'm fucking smart ass. I'm asking you, what the X is? Is that your middle name?
2: Of course. What is it?